0: 미운 하나죠.
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0: Okay na.